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We've a life for a wheel of loss and desire. Now there's no way

0: 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Mit viel Musik, Vortrag, Führungen, Open Stage und Dancefloors. 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Geburtstag vom Stadtcasino Basel. 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
1: 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Capri Sun.
2: Each year I'm like, oh, I'm gonna own my shit, and then each year I'm still so shy, so quiet.
3: No, but
4: this is the
3: yeah.
4: This is the year of greatness, growth, and being free. I'm telling you.
2: No, I want to be more confident. I really do.
4: To the universe, like, the universe is so powerful. You're gonna be more free, and you're gonna laugh more, and you're gonna have more fun.
2: Do you think so?
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bizarre, fallen stars, rule the molecules in future. Rise and resurrect Melchizedek, edited beautiful, twist like Kama Sutra, crucial. For evolution, peasants to no input, my stag on Tommy Tucker's institution. Moving, phantom, Saturn fingered, Rosicrucian, NYC duck shooting movement. Cast as Ted Nugent's dead weight, like LA's air pollution. They smell

stars, rule the molecules of future. 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Twist like Kung Sutra, crucial. 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

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Pistoleros say we less than zero, told us to love our enemies and hate our heroes. 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
1: 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If I'm thin as a beanpole, I can slip through the fence.

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Thoughts turn to things like a twinkle in the eye, just let it.

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See, to obliterate the edge of my understanding of the way that things ought to be. See, to name something is to know something, and to know something is to know I know nothing, and that's what I really want. See, to obliterate the edge of my understanding of the way that things ought to be. Something is to know something, and to know something is to know I know nothing, and that's what I really want.

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Waiting that they talk. A serious talk that they talk. 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No bit longer here speaking. 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

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Watch the news as he brews another cup of chai. 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

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I don't know, just the feeling of being like just fed up, like just so fed up, like with everything, but mostly myself. And I think at first, I don't know, I surprise my parents all the time, like who I'm growing into.

0: goes through like a midlife crisis and they just start eating like bagel bites every day.
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0: That'd be like honestly a great midlife crisis.